Siglo XXI. I saw you on a Sunday in a cafe, and all you did was look my way. And my heart started to race.

0: can't love yourself, how in the hell you gonna love somebody else? Can I get an amen in here?
1: You gotta ask me. Yeah, I'm going to the party, but I'm not going to my friends. I need a lover.